0: enemmän bassoa. Yeah.
1: Fly baby, they fly baby. 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
0: Hey!

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Drive the Rari, that bitch got no roof. 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All of these niggas, they

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That's when I knew that your heart was scarring. 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Like, wait, babe, let me

enemmän bassoa. Letting all the ladies know what guys talk about. You know.

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0: nowadays, everybody wanna talk like they got something to say, but nothing comes out when they move their lips. Just a bunch of gibberish, and motherfuckers act like they forgot about it.
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3: Hey!